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this morning with a bad hangover, and my penis was missing again. This happens all the time, it's detachable. This comes in handy a lot of the time. I can leave it home

0: Germany, 10 points. L'Allemagne, 10 points. L'Allemagne, 10 points. Germany, 10 points.
1: We interrupt our normal program in the interest of security and civil defense measures as requested by the United States government. And-

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It never

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All right, Nelly. Blessings, not just for the ones who kneel. 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

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And he's up there. What's that?

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1: America, where everything is bigger and better, has the biggest trees, the tallest buildings, the longest bridges, the fastest jets, and the most powerful corporations.

0: from New York.
1: July 7, 1975. We are now in New York. It's very hot in the streets between the skyscrapers, but our hotel room is nice and cool.